Just because weekends fly by way too fast, let's slow it down and reflect what we have done. Maybe just kick back and relax and enjoy the Sunday night windup. It's here. Y100, Shane Reno, and Chevy Silverado. Let's cruise.

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0: the painter. 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It's Riley Green, Y100.
1: If you showed up, I wouldn't let you in.

Y100. This star is at it again. After being branded as childish and embarrassing, Morgan Wallen responded to the piano flipping backlash from last week when he flipped over a piano on stage. 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Here he is now. Morgan Wallen, don't we? Y100.

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I promise I won't lose it. I'm locked down with whips and chains and mobilized, and my sanity is out of control. Sunday Night Wind-Up. Shane Reno with you. And Sac Top, their new one.

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big, big plans from the weekend. You just don't want them to end. What a great day it was. Reached up to about 78 today. Tomorrow's high should hit about 80 with a 90% chance of showers. Currently, 70. Y100 and Shibuzi.

wear a greasy ball cap. I like my shirt untucked. I spend Saturdays working on my truck. I don't like to fight.

Y100, I have tickets waiting for you right now to go see Freedom Country Fest. Parma Lee will be there on June 12th. It's happening on our Facebook page. All you have to do is post your best cowgirl or cowboy picture on the Facebook post to enter, and we'll select a winner sometime early next week. It'd be a beautiful thing if you want it, wouldn't it? Y100 and Megan Maroney.

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by 100. After all the bars have closed, I recommend you just go home, raid the snacks, get some Doritos, some cupcakes, open up the fridge, tap open a cold one, kick back and listen to me. If I'm on, but I'm usually here. The Sunday Night Wind-Up, Shane Geronimo Reno on Y100 and Parker McCollum.

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because he deserves it. And Father's Day is only a few weeks away. Take Dad to the country with Y100. Text Dad to 31003 right now for your chance to win tickets for your dad to go see Cody Johnson at Summerfest, Billy Currington in Greenville, and Trace Atkins at the Fond du Lac County Fair. Dad will also win a 22-inch Weber Smoky Mountain Smoker from Kits and File Ace Hardware in Appleton. So get at it and hopefully win it from Y100.

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1: 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Time for me to wind things up. Thanks for listening to the Sunday Night Wind Up. Shane Reno with you. Stick around. Midwest Country is waiting for you next at 10 o'clock, followed by The Overnight Show. And David Kay starting at 11. Y100 and Cody Johnson. Good night.

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3: 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We're in June already, man. Get those windows down. Let's cruise around the upper Midwest. We got to start sharing some of these places that a bunch of our regional and local artists are playing at in a city near you, most likely. Like I see Lakes Jam coming up for Brainerd. That's in northern Minnesota, B93.3. There's a bunch of other great events going on in the upper Midwest. We'll try to give you those dates and whatnot as we get closer to these big events. But end of June is Lakes Jam with a bunch of artists. I think there's like 11 Midwest CMO artists at that event. That's going to be awesome. Kirsty Krause, she's out of Wisconsin by way of Nashville, Tennessee. You got that love, and let's get it going here. Midwest Country Music Originals. Again, it's local original music from right here in the upper Midwest. Let's have some fun today.

it's rodeo or something else, I'm sure they can resonate with that tune again. Out of Indiana, Preston McCabe. And he was at the award show celebrating this guy, Dan Lapine, who got not only Male Vocalist of the Year, but Entertainer of the Year as well. Congratulations, Dan Lapine, out of Wisconsin. It's Neon Dream, Midwest Country Music Originals.

0: Haley James, Female Vocalist of the Year out of Minnesota, by way of Western Wisconsin. Haley James, Ride, Rope, and Steel, Midwest Country Music Originals. Love her voice, love her style, love her development over the course of, you know, really the last decade or so. She started in the organization as like a teenager and whatnot, and now she's a college graduate, kind of doing her thing as well. So Haley James, Ride, Rope, and Steel. It's Jesse Wilson, new music out. It's his EP title track. It's Vices, Midwest Country Music Originals.
1: I got some.

0: Jesse Wilson, Vices, his brand new EP, title track right there, Midwest Country Music Originals. Again, he's out of Iowa. I'm sure his home station of Iowa's favorite country, K97. A lot of folks are requesting that track on K97. So keep doing it. Jesse Wilson, Vices, man. Love that style. Love that sound. Again, he's one of those artists where I feel like every song that I hear from Jesse Wilson is like my next favorite song, which is awesome. So check him out again out of Iowa. We come back, Day Ashworth out of Iowa as well. Robbie Michael will go back to Minnesota for Molly Brandt and Dylan Martinson, male vocalist of the year nominee out of Wisconsin. It's all coming up. Stay here, Midwest Country Music Originals.
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That's Chase Grant, I'll Be Gone, Midwest Country Music Originals. Again, he's out of Minnesota, central Minnesota to be more exact. He's on a journey of, faith and really chasing a dream and really some struggles, what he's had with the loss of his little son, which is certainly an emotional story. So if you get a chance, check him out, Chase Grant, I'll Be Gone, Midwest Country Music Originals. She's Day Ashworth, she's out of Iowa, rolling on a dream. It's Midwest Country Music Originals. Speaking of chasing dreams, let's keep it on going.

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1: Bring Robbie Michael back, Bones. That is the name of his damn dog, Midwest Country Music Originals. Again, that is Damn Dog. He performed that at the parking lot party at the award show, which was super fun. I know a lot of people are excited about that, so cool stuff there. Robbie Michael, Damn Dog, Midwest Country Music Originals. She's Molly Brandt, going to be releasing this song, One Hell of a Country, on her album coming up here mid-June. Molly Brandt and One Hell of a Country, Midwest Country Music Originals. You

0: voice. That's Dylan Martinson. It Takes Two, Midwest Country Music Originals off of his album Numbers that came out last year. That was actually, I don't think the album was nominated this last year. Maybe it was. I don't know. You know me. I got to check my facts. But I know that he was nominated for Male Vocalist of the Year, and you can tell why. That guy can sing a tune. Midwest Country Music Originals. Again, Dylan Martinson out of Wisconsin. Speaking of Male Vocalist nominees, Tyler Herwig coming up after the break. Stay here, Midwest Country Music Originals.
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He's Tyler Herwig out of Minnesota. Build something that lasts. Love that tune. And love that, you know, that message, right? Build something that lasts. 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Again, Tyler Herwig. Check him out. The Rangers, now they're out of Chicagoland, the Great Midwest. You got to love this one as a kind of our Martine song, maybe the Great Midwest from the Rangers, Midwest Country Music Originals. If you

stuff from Katie Tessman. Summer Was Sweet With You. Kind of a nostalgic track right there. Much love to Katie Tessman. That's K-A-T-Y, by the way. T-E-S-S-M-A-N. She's out of Minnesota. 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Of course, Midwest CMO on Instagram and social media. We'll leave you with this one. Matt Mueller, In Over My Head. He's out of southern Minnesota. Stole the show on the acoustic stage at the award show. What do you think of this guy? Matt Mueller, In Over My Head. Again, my name is PT. This is Midwest Country Music Originals. Thanks so much for listening. We'll talk to you next week. I don't

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That's Ella Langley, Weren't for the Wind on Y100. Happy Sunday night. I'm David Kay, punching the time clock and hanging out with you all night long. Thank you for listening. Here's Russell Dickerson in Worth Your While, Y100.

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0: 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Goodbye, following up. Goodbye, office speak. It's the weekend.
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You'll see Zach Brown Band, Lainey Wilson, Jason Aldean, and more. This is Megan Moroney now in Beautiful Things, Y100.

0: This Father's Day, Y100 wants to help you take dad to the country. 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
1: Go, Dad!
0: And we'll throw in a 22-inch Weber Smoky Mountain Smoker, because nothing says Father's Day like loud country music and a barbecue.
2: I'm going to win it for my dad. He deserves it.
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for Dancing in the Country, Tyler Hubbard on Y100. In for a nice warm Monday, high of 80 according to Fox 11. 85 on Tuesday. 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

Jason Aldean, Don't Tell on Me from Y100. 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
4: I'm Becca, and here's what's happening this week in Nashville. Riley Green has had some huge success on the charts with back-to-back-to-back number one songs, his latest being Change My Mind. In fact, Riley was just awarded the Hitmaker Award by Clint Black at the Billboard Country Power Players event in Nashville. And one interesting thing about Riley is that he writes a lot of his hit songs by himself. And so I wondered if he had a specific songwriting process, or how does that happen for him?
5: Well, I don't think I've ever written a song the same way twice. Sometimes it's something that comes to me and I write it in 20 or 30 minutes. Sometimes it's an idea that I think, man, that's a great idea, and I mull it over for a month and a half, and then it takes a while to write it. And sometimes I write with other people on a scheduled time and day. And I think for me, the songs that are the easiest to write, certainly the ones I like the most, are ones that are about something I'm passionate about. You know, something that's going on in my life, or, you know, I wish grandpa's never died. I wrote when my granddaddy passed away. It was a really personal song for me. And I think people find a way to make the lyrics about their own life.
4: Riley Green will release his new album, That's Just Me, on September 18th, featuring his brand new song, Think As You Drunk, which if you listen to the end, you'll hear a special guest appearance from Toby Keith. And that's what's happening this week in Nashville. And here's Riley Green with Think As You Drunk, brought to you by Nashville Harbor Records.

New music, Taylor Swift on Y100. Haven't heard on the country radio station in a long time. That's called I Knew It, I Knew You. Hopefully you enjoyed that one. I'm David Kay. Good morning. Thank you for hanging out on this Monday morning. Taylor Langley now. This is Choosing Texas.

Jack's kid myself, John Morgan on Y100. We play one song, 1 second, $1,000. Had a couple of winners recently. You could be next. Text cash to 31003 to get signed up from Healthy Home Heating and Cooling and your friends at Y100.

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0: This is Gary.
1: Where I come from, if you're named Gary, you just fix things. And the song is about, like, the passage of time where these Garys are going extinct.
0: But I think the world's gonna need their Garys.
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0: That's Josh Ross, Hate How You Look on Y100. Good morning, I'm David Kay, and Chris Jansen, Me and a Beer.
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1: 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Gotta be one that don't remind me. If you
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6: I'm Becca, and here's what's happening this week in Nashville. Riley Green has had some huge success on the charts with back-to-back-to-back number one songs, his latest being Change My Mind. In fact, Riley was just awarded the Hitmaker Award by Clint Black at the Billboard Country Power Players event in Nashville. And one interesting thing about Riley is that he writes a lot of his hit songs by himself. And so I wondered if he had a specific songwriting process, or how does that happen for him?
7: Well, I don't think I've ever written a song the same way twice. Sometimes it's something that comes to me and I write it in 20 or 30 minutes. Sometimes it's an idea that I think, man, that's a great idea. And I mull it over for a month and a half, and then it takes a while to write it. And sometimes I write with other people on a scheduled time and day. And I think for me, the songs that are the easiest to write, certainly the ones I like the most, are ones that are about something I'm passionate about. You know, something that's going on in my life, or, you know, I wish grandpa's never died. I wrote when my granddaddy passed away. It was a really personal song for me. And I think people find a way to make the lyrics about their own life.
6: Riley Green will release his new album, That's Just Me, on September 18th, featuring his brand new song, Think As You Drunk, which if you listen to the end, you'll hear a special guest appearance from Toby Keith. And that's what's happening this week in Nashville. And here's Riley Green with Think As You Drunk, brought to you by Nashville Harbor Records.

Graylin James is his name. New artist. It's called Water at a Wedding from Y100. We're doing Country Concert Cash. 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And listen at 7 o'clock this morning. 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

Hudson Westbrook. That is called Painted You Pretty on Y100. Weather-wise, from Fox 11, looking like a high of 80 on Monday and a warm work week. We'll see some heat indexes well into the 90s later this week. Bailey Zimmerman now and Where It Ends.

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4: I'm Becca, and here's what's happening this week in Nashville. Riley Green has had some huge success on the charts with back-to-back-to-back number one songs, his latest being Change My Mind. In fact, Riley was just awarded the Hitmaker Award by Clint Black at the Billboard Country Power Players event in Nashville. And one interesting thing about Riley is that he writes a lot of his hit songs by himself. And so I wondered if he had a specific songwriting process, or how does that happen for him?
5: Well, I don't think I've ever written a song the same way twice. Sometimes it's something that comes to me and I write it in 20 or 30 minutes. Sometimes it's an idea that I think, man, that's a great idea, and I mull it over for a month and a half, and then it takes a while to write it. And sometimes I write with other people on a scheduled time and day. And I think for me, the songs that are the easiest to write, certainly the ones I like the most, are ones that are about something I'm passionate about. You know, something that's going on in my life, or, you know, I wish grandpa's never died. I wrote when my granddaddy passed away. It was a really personal song for me. And I think people find a way to make the lyrics about their own life.
4: Riley Green will release his new album, That's Just Me, on September 18th, featuring his brand new song, Think As You Drunk, which if you listen to the end, you'll hear a special guest appearance from Toby Keith. And that's what's happening this week in Nashville. And here's Riley Green with Think As You Drunk, brought to you by Nashville Harbor Records.

Carmelee's God Knew Better on Y100. One song, 1 second, $1,000 from Healthy Home Heating and Cooling. 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

Kane Brown's Woman on Y100. Green Bay and the Valley's number one for country and fun. Stars like confetti. This is Dustin Lynch.

0: Hey, y'all, this is Megan Maroney, and this is my song, Medicine. Medicine is a song I wrote with some of my favorite people about giving a guy a taste of their own medicine.
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0: And we'll throw in a 22-inch Weber Smoky Mountain smoker, because nothing says Father's Day like loud country music and a barbecue.
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New music from Riley Green. That is called Think As You Drunk on Y100, number one for country and fun. Here's Morgan Wallen, Don't We?

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Chris Young, Raised on Country from Y100. Appleton Flag Day Parade happening June 13th at 2 o'clock. We will be in the parade. It's going to be a great time in Appleton. This is Max McNown.

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1: Josh Ross, Hate How You Look on Y100. We're getting ready for the Red, White, and Blue State Championship Series at WIR. The Red Race, June 11th. $1 from every can of Budweiser sold at WIR goes to Folds of Honor. This is Luke Combs.

t-shirt, wondering who's going to kiss who first. 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It's butterflies and Bud Lights under the stars and

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Ella Langley, Morgan Wallen on Y100. 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

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Here's Justin Moore.

0: Sarah Church, Hands of Time, Y100, good morning, Shotgun here, and so I noticed something this morning when I was coming into work. Now, you know, Midwest Communications is a, you know, we're a private business, you know, we're owned by the Duke Wright family, Midwest Communications. So we have a parking lot here at our building. It's not really a public parking lot, right? I mean, obviously, you know, you guys are always welcome to come and pick up your prizes, do the things, but I mean, it's a business just like any other, right? So I pull into the parking lot this morning, and there's what looks like, I mean, I would assume it's a fairly nice car, but there's a car out in the parking lot with a car cover on it. I'm confused. So this car just randomly parked in our lot. And I mean, that I will see from time to time. And I always kind of wonder why people just park in this lot, like it's okay. But this is a car parked in the lot with a car cover on it. So are they planning on leaving that here for some sort of an extended period of time? I'm really not sure. I'm going to have to keep monitoring the situation and see what's going on with that. I will definitely let you know.
1: Summer's got a problem. Too many country concerts. Not enough money.
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4: With your connection to agriculture, I'm Joanna Guza. Bob Zwald of Bomaz Farms in Hammond, Wisconsin, was on the Dairy Stream podcast brought to you by The Voice of Milk. He shares some of the challenging times he faced.
5: Oh, you know, everyone in their lifetime has a lot of challenging times. One of the tough ones was I was in a bad fire and had a really extremely severe burn, about 50% of my skin in a farm accident. And so I was kind of laid up for almost a year. And so my brother was farming with us at that time, and the kids were in college. So they took times coming home on the weekends to fill in for me. But thank the Lord, I was fully healed after a long time and back to normal. And so that was a learning curve for everyone to learn how to fill in for someone. It was a stressful time, but in the end, it turned out well.
4: Yeah. Well, we're really glad that you're still with us, Bob. If you wouldn't mind sharing a little bit more about the accident, and is there something now that you've learned to help prevent anything in the future from happening like that again?
5: It was one of those accidents that, yeah, could it have been prevented? Yeah, probably. It was a gasoline skid steer in a cold winter day. We had a NIPCO going on it. The gasoline started to boil, and I got called out for a cow having twins and assisted her. Well, it took longer than I thought, and the NIPCO kept heating up the gas, and it started boiling, and I heard it boiling when I got back to the shop. So I unplugged the cord, and that whole air was filled with gas fumes and exploded. And that's when I caught on fire. So really traumatic, but really thankful. My wife was there and threw me down to the ground, put the fire out, or I would have been dead. And so the good thing about the story is in time I healed and things are good.
4: You can listen to the full Dairy Stream episode on our website. And that's your connection to agriculture. I'm Joanna Guza.
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1: Crime reports so crazy, sometimes it's hard to believe they're true. 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
0: Why 100?

Stella Langley and Be Her, Y100, good morning. It's Shotgun, and it is a busy week here in Y100 country. Got the Farmer's Market, of course, going on Wednesday. WIR Red Race on Thursday. Parma Lee and Daryl Worley at Freedom Country Fest on Friday. Flag Day Parade on Saturday. Gonna be a busy week. Here's Parker McCollum. This is Killing Me, Y100.

0: Well, here we are in the thick of the grilling season at Y100. My name is Shotgun, by the way, and if we haven't met before, I am very, very large into grilling, smoking, pretty much anything that meets fire and meat. But also, Mrs. Gunn and I have started doing the seasonal campsite thing, so we're out there just about every weekend, which means I got to think about different ways to cook things on the weekend. But I am still committed to make sure that I put new recipes out there for you guys every week. And I did again this week. I did a citrus marinated pork loin. And it was actually really, really good. One of the nice things about that, especially if you're doing the camp thing like we do, is that you want to be able to have stuff that you can cook easily, whether it be over fire or over charcoal or whatever. But at the same time, you want to have stuff that you can just bring with you and just keep it in the fridge, right? So you can do the marinade for this thing at home and then just throw the pork loins in the marinade, throw those in your cooler, and then when you're ready to cook them, they're just easy and ready to go. So if you'd like to get the recipe, you can check it out. It's all on my Shotgun's Q Club at WNCY.com. If you just text the letter Q and the word club, Q Club, all together, I'll send you the link right to your phone. You can see that recipe and all the past ones as well. But citrus marinated pork loin, it was really, really good. If you get a chance to check it out, please do.
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3: 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I asked Casey Hokomer, one of the owners of Hokomer Dairy Farm, what he wants attendees to know about his family farm.
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3: 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You can learn more by following the Manitowoc County Breakfast on the Farm Facebook page. 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I'm Joanna Guza.
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0: Cheat.
1: Cody Johnson, Dirt Cheat. You want to go see him? You're going to need to go see him at Summerfest. The show is the 26th. And it's a Friday night. Should be a good time. We're going to have some tickets to give away for that before as it gets a little bit closer. Corey Kent now with Coe Wetzel. This is Rocky Mountain Low at Y100.

It's Megan Maroney, 6 months later, Y100. Good morning. It's Shotgun and Nat. And Hudson Westbrook's got a great new song out. This is called Painted You Pretty, Y100.

0: Hudson Westbrook. Bet you got a heart of gold, and thanks to Natalie, he has a belly full of cheese curds.
1: Yes. We introed him to cheese curds when he was here at the Rush.
0: With Bailey Zimmerman. It's another big concert week this week. We've got Parmalee coming to town on Friday. Excited about that.
1: They've probably had cheese curds, though.
0: Yeah, I'm sure
1: they've been here.
0: They've been here so many times. Yeah, it's good. It's good.
1: You got to do that your first time in Wisconsin, always.
0: Exactly.
1: Speaking of Wisconsin.
0: Summer in Wisconsin.
1: Summer in Wisconsin. Okay, so it's been the nice enough weather so far where you run your AC during the day, but at night, at least for me, I've been sleeping with the windows open.
0: Oh, yeah. Absolutely.
1: Yeah, because it'll dip down into the 50s.
0: Yeah.
1: So you're
0: great
1: like
0: sleeping weather.
1: You're roasting when you go to bed, but when you wake up, you're actually cold.
0: Yeah, right. Right? Yeah, yeah, yeah.
1: So it's kind of been one of those things. I know I can't do that for much longer, but for now, it's worked out. Except when you wake up and it just smells like cow.
0: The honey wagons are in full effect this
1: like
0: time
1: manure,
0: of year.
1: Manure, is
0: yeah.
1: that? Yeah.
0: Mm-hmm, yep.
1: Mm-hmm, if I need to get any clearer.
0: Yeah.
1: And it is a strong, strong smell.
0: Yeah. Well, especially where you live. I mean,
1: there's a cow farm. I was actually talking with people about this.
0: Yeah.
1: Yesterday at the pool in our complex. There is a cow farm probably 2 miles from us, like a huge one.
0: Oh, yeah.
1: But then that smell.
0: And up and down the highway that you live right next to right there, the honey wagons are running all the time.
1: It's a very distinct, to me, it's a very distinct, like, summer in Wisconsin.
0: That's a summertime smell for you in Wisconsin?
1: Yeah.
0: Okay.
1: Yeah.
0: I mean, I would probably go with fresh cut grass.
1: Oh, that too, except that's not what it smells like when I sleep with the windows open.
0: No, it does not. No, it does not.
1: But there are all kinds of smells, right, that like instantly, no matter what time of year it is even or where we are, it's like that puts me right back. That's a summer smell. If you want to join the conversation this morning with your summer smell, you can text 31003 or 920-465-1003.
0: Campfire.
1: Oh, yes, that's the best one.
0: Campfire,
1: right there.
0: Yes, all right. All right, you guys join the conversation now.
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10: It's warming up over the next few days. Today, mostly cloudy, chance of showers and thunderstorms, high 80. Tonight, scattered showers and thunderstorms, low 60. Tomorrow, morning showers possible, otherwise mostly cloudy, high 85. From Fox 11, your station for severe weather coverage, this is Director of Meteorology Pete Petoniak. 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
1: 66 degrees in Green Bay and in Oshkosh, and 68 in Appleton.
0: All right. 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

0: It's Lauren Elena with Chase Matthew at Y100.
1: She just played at CMA Fest and she brought her little daughter Benny up on stage. And Benny's like trying to steal the microphone. Benny's like, what, 8 months? Something like that. She's so little. It was so cute.
0: That's hilarious.
1: Well, if you're just joining, we are talking about those smells that instantly put you in summer in Wisconsin.
2: It reminds me of summer. For summer, is camping, smell of flowers, and a beautiful Wisconsin.
0: I'm with you, Dale. I'm with you. I'm with you on that, 100%.
1: Jim said fresh-cut grass and petrichor. And I had to look up what petrichor was. It's basically the smell of rain on the soil.
0: Oh. Yeah, that's a very distinct smell.
1: Right?
0: Yeah.
1: Right? So petrichor, that's what that is. And
0: the more
1: that
0: you know.
1: Is distinctly... I mean, I'm sure it happens everywhere, but that is, it's a smell of summer in Wisconsin, for sure.
0: For sure. You guys are chiming in with a bunch of good stuff this morning. I like, a lot of folks are staying campfires, like I said, which is true, because that is something that typically only happens in the summer.
1: Danielle says the Canadian wildfires.
0: Right.
1: Which is, yes, again, such a distinct smell.
0: Exactly. And it's every year.
1: I know.
0: Oh, my goodness. Burgers on the grill. Basically, anytime that the grill gets fired up, that's always good.
1: Mm-hmm.
0: That's always good.
1: Mm-hmm.
0: Racing fuel or fair food, says April.
1: Ooh,
0: yes, please.
1: Fair food.
0: Yeah.
1: What's your favorite fair food? Are you a funnel cake guy?
0: No. Mini donuts.
1: Okay.
0: Corn dogs.
1: Okay.
0: Yeah.
1: Nice. I'm going with like kettle corn.
0: Popcorn. You're a kettle corn gal.
1: Oh, yeah. And I can find those at fairs or any sort of like festival. I'm digging in. Farmers market.
0: Right. All right. It does make me chuckle that somebody chimed in with Sanimax. That's not necessarily a summer smell. You can get that any time of the year. And very necessary. Oh, goodness. Here's Dierks Bentley, Woman, Amen. 31003 if you want to chime in this morning.

0: Jason Aldean, Don't Tell on Me, Y100. Good morning. It's Shotgun and Nat. We're kind of chatting this morning about those sounds, the smells that just instantly remind you of summer.
1: Mm-hmm.
0: I will tell you that it's not so much a summer smell for me, but I always know that spring has arrived in Wisconsin the first time that I smell dead skunk on my way to work.
1: Ah, yes.
0: You know what I mean? Mm-hmm. Where you're like, oh, somebody hit a skunk. It's springtime.
1: Oh, yeah. You know, this all started because I said I've been sleeping with my windows open, and then I get hit with the smell of fresh manure in the morning. And it's like, oh, it's a Wisconsin summer. But Josh is a dairy farmer.
0: Yeah.
1: He says that's the smell of money. That is the smell of money.
0: It is the smell of money.
1: That is fair, Josh.
0: Fresh cut alfalfa. You know, it's funny. I had mentioned earlier that, like, you know, fresh cut grass.
1: Uh-huh.
0: There is a difference in smell between, like, your lawn and, like, when somebody is cutting hay.
1: Mm-hmm.
0: And that smell of fresh cut hay, mm-hmm. that is a good smell.
1: Mm-hmm. Yeah, lots of you actually mm-hmm. said fresh cut hay. That is definitely a smell of summer, as are the 4th of July fireworks.
0: Yes.
1: There is a distinct smell after a fireworks
0: there
1: show.
0: There is indeed.
1: For sure.
0: There is indeed. Harley Exhaust, the true smell of summer.
1: Ah.
0: Hear you mm-hmm. coming from miles away.
1: Yes. Yes. Tiffany in Elkhart Lake says tar, either on the roads or on the roofs.
0: Mm-hmm.
1: Yep.
0: I don't know mm-hmm. that that's a good smell of summer, but that is definitely a smell of summer.
1: Well, we didn't say it had to be a good smell, just something that instantly brought you back to summer.
0: Right. Pine trees. I do love the smell of a good pine tree.
1: See, I think of that as a winter smell.
0: Or like a Christmas smell?
1: Yeah.
0: Yeah, when you bring
1: I think a pine tree, I think winter.
0: Okay. All mm-hmm. right.
1: But, you know, I'm not going to argue.
0: Hey, either way, summer is here, and it is here in full effect. We're going to be in the 80s all week this Woo-hoo! Week. Chance for some rain coming today in the form of some showers and possible thunderstorms later on this afternoon. So speaking of that fresh cut grass, I got to get mine done today.
1: That smell of rain, remember we learned? Petrichor.
0: Petrichor. Petrichor. Make sure you guys use that in a sentence today.
1: I know.
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0: growing up, I was in the warmer months. You dress for outside, right? And then you're wearing a sweatshirt inside,
1: right?
0: Or vice versa. If you wear a sweater in the winter, you're roasting inside. So I just feel like temperature has never been figured out. It's a universal thing, right?
1: But yeah, so back to fans, I guess. Fans and oscillating fans try to blow that cool air around in your.
0: Yeah.
1: What was the consensus? What did people say were the best fans?
0: There's something called the chiller.
1: The chiller
0: that blows like some cool mist.
1: Ooh.
0: So gonna try that for the kids' room.
2: Number one for country and fun, thanks to you.
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0: It's his great-great-grandfather.
1: Yes, we know.
0: That's who's telling him. That's who's telling him no.
1: We know. We've got the Hollywood Hoedown coming up. And if you put me in charge of anything celebrity-related, you know we're talking about the Tony Awards
0: last night.
1: What a great show. Also going to have some updates for you on the supposed Taylor-Travis wedding.
0: Mm.
1: What we know and what we don't.
2: She looks so pretty when the makeup on. You should hear her talking to her mama on the phone. I love it when she raps to an end.

0: last night's Tony Awards being called one of the greatest Tony telecasts in recent memory.
1: Oh, awesome.
0: Pink hosted. She came down dressed as Peter Pan, like from the ceiling, from the rafters. She sang some songs from that musical, as well as Les Mis and Wicked, which, amazing. At one point, she was joined by Neil Patrick Harris, who has hosted the Tonys before.
1: Okay.
0: She's amazing.
1: He is,
0: love
1: indeed.
0: MPH. Schmigadoon won Best Musical. That was like the biggest award of the evening, beating out The Lost Boys, Titanic, and Two Strangers Carry a Cake Across New York. So that was the big award of the evening, to no one's surprise. I've heard a lot of good things about Schmigadoon. I have a friend who's going to see it soon, and I'm like, oh, I need to see this.
1: Yes.
0: I need to see this. Speaking of musicals.
1: It's just fun to say.
0: Schmigadoon. Speaking of musicals, I introduced my children to The Greatest Showman last night.
1: Yeah?
0: Mm-hmm.
1: And how did it go?
0: Well, it went so well that Noah was... I could not get her to bed because she wouldn't stop dancing like they do in the movie. She's like, Mom, this is how they do it. She'd do more twirls and
1: that's awesome.
0: More, you know, whatever. She was super into it.
1: Off the old block there.
0: Yes, yes.
1: I love it.
0: I wish I could actually dance, you know, like they do in the movie. But yes, it was so fun. So fun. Well, you may have seen the news everywhere this weekend, like I did, that Taylor Swift and Travis Kelce are getting married at Madison Square Gardens in New York City.
1: Right.
0: Next month.
1: Okay.
0: And apparently they're set to invite around 1,200 people.
1: I think it's a brilliant idea, actually.
0: Well, but just when you start to believe it, because they're reporting it everywhere.
1: Yeah.
0: Then the so-called insiders, her true friends, are like, no, that's not true. That's a decoy. That's just a rumor. Taylor wouldn't get married at Madison Square Gardens. That's something the Kardashians would do, right? Like, that's what the so-called insiders are saying.
1: Okay.
0: So I don't really know who to believe at the moment, because let's just be real. If you're a true friend, why are you outing the decoy? You know?
1: Right.
0: Why are you like, well, this is the decoy. The real ceremony is da-da-da-da-da.
1: And who are the insiders, right?
0: Yeah. So I don't really know what to believe, honestly, but it is interesting. TMZ did a breakdown of why Madison Square Gardens would actually make sense for the couple. Taylor has obviously performed there several times, so it's got some meaning to her, but there are no windows.
1: Right.
0: So paparazzi couldn't look in from the outside. There's also underground parking, so guests could come and go without getting attacked by fans, because that's like a real concern at a wedding this big. So it's interesting. I'll be curious to see who's right.
1: Well, and that was my thought when I read it, was I'm like, this is actually kind of genius.
0: Yes.
1: Because, you know, it's, you've got the space, you've got the seating, you've got all of that stuff there, but you can control the security.
0: Yes.
1: And you can really lock it down.
0: Mm-hmm.
1: I mean, I thought it was brilliant, but who knows? We'll
0: and
1: see.
0: And apparently, like, they do have a deal with, like, private security and NYPD.
1: Mm-hmm.
0: So, if that's to be believed. But now these friends are like, that's not true. So, I don't know. I don't know.
1: Right.
0: Are we falling for the decoy?
1: I am.
0: You are?
1: I am.
0: Okay.
1: I'm going to go on record as saying I think this is it. I don't care if I'm wrong.
0: Okay. We've had a few, like, is she getting married in Rhode Island? Is she getting married? You know, like, we've had a few, so I don't know. I don't know. What will it be? Ariana Grande kicked off her Eternal Sunshine tour in Oklahoma this weekend. This is her first tour in 7 years. She's taken a bit of a hiatus to focus on acting and some other projects, obviously. Wicked.
1: Yeah.
0: Wicked for Good.
1: AKA Wicked.
0: That took a really big chunk of her last 7 years.
1: Right.
0: But she will be taking this tour all over the U.S. as well as overseas.
1: Okay.
0: It's a Girl for Taylor and Taylor Lautner. The Taylors, who go by Taylor and Tay to make it a little less confusing.
1: Sure.
0: Posted their gender reveal video on social media yesterday. You know, they just announced in March that they were expecting. The caption was, "Our little secret is now yours." And it was really sweet. They were so overcome with emotion. So sweet. Of course, fans still shipping that they name her Taylor.
1: Of course.
0: Mm-hmm.
1: If they don't, it'll be a crime.
0: Yes.
1: But they really
0: shouldn't.
1: At least
0: the middle name, okay?
1: But they really, really shouldn't. Oh, my goodness.

0: Wait and see.
1: Shotgun and Nat on Y100.
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0: Morgan Wallen and Don't We Y100. Good morning. It's Shotgun and Nats. Happy Monday.
1: Happy Monday.
0: Happy Monday.
1: Oh, I'm feeling extra tired on this Monday morning.
0: Yeah?
1: Mm-hmm.
0: Why is that?
1: Well, Leo ended up in bed with me last night, and then he was drinking his water bottle,
0: yeah,
1: and then he spilled it all over the bed.
0: Nice.
1: So I was like, and you're out. You're out. You're back to your bed, and I got to clean this up.
0: And I get to sleep in the wet bed. All right. That's all good. It's funny, mom's stuff, though. Listen to this. See if you can relate.
2: If you ever see a toddler in public with a princess dress, Crocs, and her hair just completely disheveled, just know mom lost that battle.
1: That's me every day. Every day. My gosh. Like, totally.
0: Well, I just to make you and any other moms feel better. Any of us, especially those of us who have had children, no one looks at your toddler and's like, boy, that kid's not very well put together. You know what I mean? It's like, it's a kid.
1: I don't know. My mom's favorite phrase she says a lot. She'd be like, oh, that kid doesn't brush her hair. They look like they don't have a mother. She'd say that to me all the time. So now my daughter, who will not let me brush her hair, will not, okay? It is so bad that she had a huge knot over the weekend, and I just cut it. I cut it off with regular scissors. Bam. So now her head is so, like, uneven because I had to cut the knot because she won't let me brush it.
0: Yeah.
1: And she refuses to wear most of the clothes in her drawer. She wants to wear the same thing every single day.
0: I love it.
1: And the shorts I bought her that I think are super cute, they don't have a string in the front, so she refuses to wear them. And then she always wants to wear socks with sandals. It's just, she's her own person, my Noah.
0: My kind
1: girl.
0: Of kid.
1: My Noah is, she's a mini-me.
0: Yeah.
1: I have heard it said. But my goodness.
0: Strong-willed like mama.
1: So strong-willed. There is no, I'm like, okay, Noah, then you and I have to actually go shopping sometime, and you have to tell me if you would wear this, because I'm so tired of buying her clothes that she refuses to wear.
0: Yeah. I can feel that.
1: Oh, but taking a three-year-old into a store, that's a whole other thing.
0: A whole other thing. That was honestly my least favorite part of the girls being little. As it was just
1: the opinions.
0: No, and the opinions haven't softened at all over the years either. But just that was the worst. It's like, you know, giving them a bath and then having to go through and just like brush out all the snarls and stuff. I would probably use like a gallon of detangler on there, and you're still trying so hard not to pull their hair while you're trying to get through the knots and stuff. Oh, I hated it, hated it, hated it.
1: You can still like relive it right there. I'm watching you. You're like.
0: It's like, because you know you're hurting them, and you're like, you're trying really hard not to. You know you have to do it. It's the worst.
1: Courtney just texted in that her three-year-old insisted on wearing winter boots on Saturday.
0: Winter boots.
1: Winter boots. I have a picture of Noah from last summer wearing a tank top, shorts, and winter boots.
0: I love everything about this conversation.
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8: It's warming up over the next few days. Today, mostly cloudy, chance of showers and thunderstorms, high 80. Tonight, scattered showers and thunderstorms, low 60. Tomorrow, morning showers possible, otherwise mostly cloudy, high 85. From Fox 11, your station for severe weather coverage, this is Director of Meteorology Pete Petoniak. 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
1: 66 degrees in Green Bay, 70 in Appleton, 68 in Oshkosh.
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1: Josh Ross and Hate How You Look at Y100. Good morning. We are Shotgun and Nat. Happy Monday.
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3: 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This is Sandra Peters.
1: Sandra!
3: Hi!
1: Congratulations. You just won.
2: What are you going to do with $100?
3: I think I might spend it on my granddaughter. It's her birthday today.
1: Nice.
2: Okay.
1: Well, enjoy that $100. 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
3: Thank you. You guys have a great day.
1: You know what? You too. And if you guys have not signed up to play, this is last week, by the way. 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
2: Mm-hmm.
1: So pretty good stuff.
2: In case you needed another reason to listen to the morning show.
1: Well, exactly. You know? Exactly. Yeah. Well, and there's so many concerts, you know, and it's
2: so many.
1: And every time that another one gets announced, you're like, oh, how am I going to find the money mm-hmm. for that? We were like, how about we just give away some money?
2: Yeah. How about it? So we've got Parma Lee this weekend. And then obviously Summerfest is happening. So many Y100 artists going to be there.
1: Mm-hmm.
2: Riley Green's coming in July. In case you missed that memo. So many others.
1: Can I just drop a little hinty right now?
2: Okay.
1: I have to tell you, and I can't say any more than this, but there will be one more huge, huge announcement coming this summer of a show that's going to be coming before Labor Day. Mm-hmm. I know. And you're like, wait a second. That's not very much time. Oh, yeah, I know.
2: It'll sell out. Like that.
1: I'm so excited. So excited. Okay. I've already said too much.
2: If you want 100.
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0: but I love this.
1: Shotgun and Nat.
0: Makes getting up easy.
1: Wake the fun up.
2: Way better than an alarm clock.
0: Seriously.
1: Mornings on Y100.

0: It's Luke Holmes and BYU at Y100. Good morning. It's Shotgun and Nat. And on a Monday, we like to give you some tips on how to save a little money. Mm-hmm. All right. So how are you doing on an emergency fund?
1: Me?
0: Yeah.
1: Working it back up.
0: All right.
1: Where it needs to be.
0: Well, and that's the important thing. You know mm-hmm. what I mean? Is that you're continuously working on it because when it comes time for that emergency fund, something breaks, something goes south, something that you need, you want it to be annoying but manageable and not, well, this is bad. You know what I'm saying?
1: Yeah.
0: All right.
1: Yeah. You don't want to get caught without being able to do anything about it.
0: Mm-hmm. So I got some tips for you here. I got five of them. Ways that you can start working on building up your emergency fund. This one is pretty easy to do. Automate your savings.
1: Yeah.
0: All right. Just go through even small amounts, 20, 30 bucks at a time, going to add up a lot faster than you expect.
1: Mm-hmm.
0: All right. And if it's automated, it removes the temptation for something to come up and you not to spend the money on it. All right. Figure out what your real emergency number is. Figure out like what you spend in a month on things like food, housing, utilities, insurance. This is what I have to have in order to be able to hit the nut on that on that month. All right. Once you know what your average monthly costs are, they say that you should aim to have 3 to 6 months of that saved up as a target.
1: Mm-hmm.
0: I don't have that. I don't have that. But you know what? We're working on it, right? We're working on it together. Keep your emergency money easy to reach.
1: Easy to reach?
0: Well, for the reason that, you know, when you have an emergency, you need to be able to get at it.
1: Oh, okay.
0: So, I mean, if you have it in like a CD or something, you know what I mean? Some sort of like a money thing that you can't get at it if you need it.
1: Yeah, that's true.
0: That's no good.
1: Uh-huh.
0: That's no good. They say a high yield savings account is probably your best bet because it earns interest, but it's also accessible.
1: Gotcha.
0: All right. But I see what you're saying, though.
1: Yeah, I'd be a little scared about having it mm-hmm. super easy because then I'd be like, oh, I'll just need to feed my afternoon drive-through coffee habit.
0: Right.
1: Let's just skim a little bit off the top of the emergency fund. I would not do that.
0: But I know it's my emergency fund, but I need a vacation, and that's an emergency.
1: Absolutely.
0: Trim that sneaky spending. And all of us can do this. Forgotten subscriptions, unused memberships. It just drains your bank account,
1: mm-hmm.
0: you know. And if you can even cut one or two of those and then move that money into your emergency account, so, so smart. And the other thing they say is lower recurring bills when you can. Shopping around for things like insurance, renegotiating services can lock in some extra dollars as well. It can add up to hundreds of dollars. And every dollar that you save is a dollar that can protect you later.
1: Mm-hmm. I know I've talked about this before on the show, the Rocket Money app.
0: Yeah.
1: Not a sponsor.
0: But they should be.
1: When I've talked about it, so many of you have texted in and be like, what was that app you're talking about? It's the Rocket Money app. It does a lot of this for you.
0: Oh, really?
1: You can cancel subscriptions.

0: $1 a day and just put it in an emergency account. So,
1: so smart.
0: Yeah, that's what was the really most helpful.
1: What was the most shocking thing that you found when you went through it? And you were like, wait a second, I'm paying for what?
0: Well, it's funny. I sometimes those apps that, what was it? It was like an astronomy app or something where it was going to like predict something, your future, whatever. Yeah. And I fell for one of the ads. But I once I realized like, oh, this is dumb.
1: Yeah.
0: It's going to make me pay. I didn't go through with anything. Mm-hmm. But apparently it linked to my Apple Pay somehow. And it's been charging me $20 a month since January.
1: Oh, my
0: gosh. And I'm like, I don't even care about astronomy. I just was interested in that day's horoscope.
1: Isn't that wild?
0: Whatever. And so, yeah, it became an entire thing. So I had to cancel that subscription. But I didn't even realize.
1: Those are ones that get me too. The apps that it's like, okay, so you end up paying like $60 for the year or whatever. And at the time you're like, ah, yeah, you know what? I could probably get a year's worth of use out of that. Then it renews at another $60 and you're like, whoa.
0: Yeah. Yeah. So, Rocket Money.
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0: A very happy birthday on this Monday, June 8th, to Nancy Torma in Kimberly, Ron Stammer in Nina, Kristen Klimo in Pulaski, Dominic Peters in Two Rivers, Matthew Cron in Seymour, Werner Gabelli in Oshkosh, Fletcher Powell in Greenleaf, Paul Gerke in Two Rivers, Lily Kroll in Denmark, Alicia Barkholz in Shiocton, and happy 9th to Braylon Orth from Manitowoc, Rory Joe Van Handel turning 1 today, and a happy anniversary.

0: 37 years to Don and Mike Knopp of Denmark.
1: All right. Been a sure day. We hope you have a great day. You know, if you text in the word cash to 31003, you can sign up to play One Song, One Second, $1,000. And you know what? We'll make it worth your while.
0: No.
1: I'm sorry. That's what you get on a Monday.

0: Y100's one song, 1 second, $1,000.
1: I'm talking about big money. Real big money.
2: All right. Going to try to give away that big money again, and like we do every day at this time, with 1 song, 1 second, $1,000.
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2: All right, got Taylor on the line this morning. How are you doing?
4: I'm good. How are you doing?
3: We are doing well. We'd love for you to win $1,000 this morning. How about you?
4: I would like that too.
2: Okay, good. Well, we're all in accordance then. How was your weekend? Do anything fun?
4: It was pretty good. No, I just hung out with my 3 daughters. The other one was in D.C. for last school field trip, so we just hung out with the 3 of them.
3: Oh, fun.
2: All right, let's see if we can't get you $1,000 in your pocket this morning. We're going to play a 1 second clip. You're going to get a chance to hear it twice. Then you have 10 seconds. You have to give us the artist and the exact title. If you do, you win. Are you ready?
4: I'm ready.
2: All right, here it is.
5: Baby.
2: Here it is again.
5: Baby.
2: 10 seconds, go.
4: Oh my gosh, this is so much harder on the phone than I was listening.
2: Hurry.
4: I have no idea.
3: Right,
2: that is your 10 seconds right there. Oh, boo. Well, Taylor, we appreciate you playing another 30 days. You are welcome to play again, okay?
4: Thank you.
3: It is hard when you're in the hot seat. I know that.
4: Yeah, it's definitely harder, but I'm glad you sent the message about listening with the phone up to my ear and not on speaker, because it was hard to hear even with it in my ear.
2: Well, you have a terrific day, and we'd love to have you play again, okay?
4: All right, thank you so much.
2: All right, how about you? Do you know what it was? Shoot us a text to 31003. We'll see how smart you are next.
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1: 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Real big money.
2: All right. What is that big money worth today? This is the song. I feel like that a lot of people get it.
3: 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Mm-hmm.
2: It's like if you're not on the spot, because that's what he says right before he goes into the chorus.
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2: Friday night, Eric Paslay.
3: Mm-hmm.
2: And if you would like to play and win, text cash to 31003.
3: And be like, Taylor, don't have us on speakerphone. It'll be easier to hear.
2: All right. We're lining up players right now for the rest of the week, so get that in. Cash to 31003.

0: Tyler Hubbard back then, right now, it's Shotgun and Nat here at Y100. And I just want you to know that as a millennial, you are well set up for the future.
1: Proud millennial.
0: As well you should be.
1: Why am I set up for the future?
0: Well, most millennials aren't fooled by AI or fake news.
1: Amen to that.
0: Actually, even better than most other generations. And the reason why is because of the way that you were raised. So you should thank your Gen X or, you know, baby boomer parents.
1: Uh-huh.
0: All right. And the reason why? You grew up watching these four shows.
1: Okay.
0: Can you tell me how many of these you've watched?
1: Okay.
0: All right. I'm going to guess you've watched three of the four.
1: Okay. We'll see.
0: All right. Number one, Wishbone.
1: Oh, yeah. I was just talking about Wishbone.
0: You were just talking about Wishbone the other day.
1: Yes.
0: The talking Jack Russell Terrier introduced kids to classic literature and history and taught you to recognize patterns and manipulation tactics that kept repeating over time.
1: Heck yeah.
0: So you know to watch out for that, all right?
1: Mm-hmm.
0: The second, one of the best shows that was ever created, Reading Rainbow.
1: Oh, yes.
0: LeVar Burton encouraged viewers, don't take my word for it, teaching them to check sources and verify information for themselves.
1: PBS for the win, am
0: right?
1: I right?
0: Right?
1: Yes.
0: Well, speaking of PBS, Mr. Rogers' Neighborhood.
1: Oh, of course.
0: All right.
1: Obvi.
0: Fred Rogers talked honestly about difficult topics and helped kids learn that they could handle complex issues and they don't need anything sugar-coated.
1: Mm-hmm.
0: I love Mr. Rogers. Mm-hmm. And finally, where in the world is Carmen Sandiego.
1: I've never watched that show, but I'm familiar with the premise. Yeah.
0: Ding, ding, ding. I figured that you would have watched all
1: three
0: of them except for that one. But
1: that was before my time a little bit.
0: Carmen Sandiego uses clues, logic, and deduction, encouraging viewers to ask questions and look beyond what's immediately presented.
1: Mm-hmm.
0: So because you had that that basis growing up, like when you see the AI slop that comes through, you're like, you know what? I don't believe it.
1: I
0: feel like I need to check on this for myself.
1: Well, that's what I felt like with when I was talking about in the Hollywood Hoedown earlier with the whole Taylor Swift getting married at Madison Square Gardens. I was like, is this AI slop?
0: Right.
1: And I looked it up and, you know, I still don't know, but at least I looked into it.
0: There you go. So you are well set for your future.
2: Number one for country and fun.
3: Y100.
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8: Warming up over the next few days. Today, mostly cloudy, chance of showers and thunderstorms, high 80. Tonight, scattered showers and thunderstorms, low 60. Tomorrow, morning showers possible, otherwise mostly cloudy, high 85. From Fox 11, your station for severe weather coverage, this is Director of Meteorology Pete Petoniak. 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
1: 66 degrees in Green Bay and Oshkosh, 70 in Appleton.
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0: It's Bailey Zimmerman and Chevy Silverado. 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
1: Best Friends Day.
0: So maybe you should on your socials do a little shout out to your besties.
1: Yes. Text them, call them if they're not local.
0: Mm-hmm.
1: Mm-hmm. I talk to my best friends every day.
0: Do you?
1: Mm-hmm.
0: Wow.
1: Yeah.
0: That's impressive.
1: Yeah, I try. Or at least every other.
0: Yeah?
1: Yeah. What about you?
0: How many people do you have in that list?
1: I know, right? It's like best friend. I probably like...
0: But you have like probably what?
1: Two at least.
0: At least two.
1: A third one is a very close friend.
0: Yeah.
1: Mm-hmm.
0: Well, that's... Wow. That's impressive.
1: Yeah.
0: Yeah, I'd... No, I think sometimes I think it's an
1: your
0: age.
1: Wife, Amy.
0: Well, yes. You know, it's funny because I mean, obviously she is, and I do talk to her every day. But it's like but aside from Amy, like I've got just a couple of people that I would consider to be super close friends, and I don't talk to them that often.
1: Oh, okay. Well, that's okay. I mean, everyone's different, right? Like some friendships you don't need to be in touch every day.
0: Yeah, like there's people that I know that I probably haven't sat down in a room with in 4 or 5 years.
1: Mm-hmm.
0: But if we sit down, things pick right back up where they were, you know, all the banter is the same, you know, all of that stuff. But I'm not a very good friend. I'm really not.
1: Like you said, it's different for everybody.
0: Yeah,
1: it's
0: right.
1: Different for everybody.
0: All right.
1: But it just so happens that none of my best friends live here. So
0: right.
1: I have to keep in touch with them, right? And I love keeping in touch with them, but it's not like I have to situation.
0: But that's not, no,
1: if
0: but that's,
1: I want to keep a relationship with them, there is like that extra sort of effort involved.
0: But the fact that you do it daily is pretty impressive.
1: Yeah.
0: It's pretty impressive.
1: I try.
0: Good for you. All right. So we are doing a little riff off of Best Friends game today to give you a chance to Best Friends Day to give you a chance to win some tickets to go see Parmalee on Friday.
1: Mm-hmm. Freedom Country Fest.
0: We are looking for our best friends.
1: Yes.
0: Best friends of the Shotgun and Nat Show.
1: Mm-hmm.
0: All right.
1: So we've each come up with two questions about the other.
0: Mm-hmm.
1: And you have to call, and you got to get all four right.
0: Got to get all four right.
1: And then you get to be our best friend. Yay.
0: Yeah.
1: And then you also win Parmalee tickets.
0: Which is the
1: consolation prize.
0: It's the consolation prize. Tickets still available for this show, by the way. You can get them through Ticketstar. You can get them right on site. But if you want to win a pair right now, you need to call 920-465-1003. You just have to be able to answer four questions about us.
1: Mm-hmm.
0: If you listen to this show on a regular basis,
1: should be kind of easy.
0: I think you should be able to get it.
1: Yeah, I think.
0: All right. Here's Cody Johnson and The Fall at Y100.

0: It's Ella Langley and Be Her, Y100. Good morning. It's Shotgun and Nat.
1: Giving away tickets to Parmalee's concert on June 12th. That's this Friday night.
0: All right. We're playing a fun game this morning. It is the best friends game. All right. And since we all hanging out here in the morning are all best friends, right?
1: Mm-hmm. Yep.
0: We've got some questions about Shotgun. We got questions about Nat. You have to be able to answer all four of them right. You do that, you win tickets to Parmalee on Friday. All right.
1: Let's go.
0: Let's do it. Let's do it.
1: You want to win some tickets to Parmalee? You got to answer some questions, okay?
2: Yep, I'm ready.
1: All right.
0: How about you go first? Ladies first, Natalie.
1: Okay, here we go. Shotgun has two daughters. One lives in Milwaukee, and the other lives where?
2: Scotland.
0: That's right.
1: There you go.
0: All right, Rita. All right. This is why we're best friends. Okay, here is a question about Natalie. You'll never, ever catch Nat putting this on her hot dog or hamburger. What is it?
2: Ketchup.
1: Yes! Ketchup. Yes.
0: All right.
1: Shotgun has five of these at home and uses every one of them.
2: Smoker.
0: There we go.
1: Linda.
0: Wow, Linda.
1: My girl.
0: Linda nailing it. One more and you win those tickets to Parmalee. Nat here speaks Spanish fluently, and she does that because her mom is from this South American country.
2: Venezuela? Oh, no. I'm wrong.
1: It's not Venezuela. I'm sorry, Linda. I wanted you to win so badly.
0: Very close. Okay. Thank you.
1: All right. Linda didn't get it, but maybe you now can win tickets if you think you know the answer to that last question. She did the hard work for you.
0: Yeah, she did.
1: 920-465-1003.
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0: All right, got that music ready? Mm-hmm. Y100, good morning. It's Shotgun. It's Nat. And we are trying to give away some tickets this morning. Let's see. This is not the right music.
1: Oh, it's not. I'm sorry. My little karaoke thing.
0: I was like, all right, we can do a little Elton John. It's fine. All right, best friends game. We got questions about Shotgun, questions about Nat. You get them right, you win.
11: It's Gavin with a G.
1: Gavin, okay.
11: Got it.
1: Okay, all right. Gavin, Shotgun has two daughters. One lives in Milwaukee. The other one lives where?
11: In Scotland.
0: That's right. You'll never catch Nat putting this on her hot dog or hamburger. What is it?
11: It's ketchup.
0: Yeah, it is.
1: Yes, it is. All right, Shotgun has five of these at home and uses every one of them.
11: Smokers.
0: And one more. Nat speaks Spanish because her mom is from this South American country. What is it?
11: Colombia.
1: Woo-hoo! Yeah. Viva Colombia. All right, Gavin, you just won tickets to go see Parmalee. How's that feel?
11: It feels awesome.
0: All right, you'll have chances to win every day, all week.

day, Potts Farm was a place to go. 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Watch your mouth. 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I'm tired of talking, man. Y'all ain't listening.

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0: We love it when Abby comes in and tells us all about the things that are happening in downtown Appleton. And today is the last day that you are joining us. We're so sad.
1: I know. I don't want to cry.
2: I'll do it for all of us.
0: Yeah. But you're our favorite. So, first of all, tell us what's going on in downtown Appleton.
1: Yes. So summer has officially kicked off this past week. Our Hyde Music Summer Concert Series presented by U.S. Venture is back every Thursday night in Jones Park. Amazing live music road trip kicked it off. It was great. And This week we have Boogie and the Yo-Yos.
0: That's awesome.
2: Oh, that sounds fun.
1: Just by the name. I wanted to wiki.
3: Yeah, right. I heard it too. I was there.
1: They are amazing. We have such a good lineup this summer. Again, every Thursday night, Jones Park, 5:30 to 8:30. Free admission to great live music. Definitely need to check that out.
0: All right. Fantastic.
1: And then our farm market kicked off last Saturday as well. The streets were packed. Mm-hmm. Everybody was so excited that the farm market is back. It is one of the biggest markets in the area. 130 vendors every week. It is just absolutely amazing.
0: Fantastic.
1: So check that out every Saturday morning, 8:30 to noon.
2: Nice.
1: Got to check it out, Nat. It's okay. A really good one.
2: Yeah.
0: I like that it's nice and early. You know, you can get out there, you can get your farmer's market stuff done.
1: 8 to 12:30. Did I say 8:30 to noon? 8 to 12:30. My goodness.
2: They have my coffee trucks and or my kettle
1: absolutely.
2: Popcorn?
1: Yes.
2: Okay, I'm there.
0: Then she's in.
2: I'm there.
1: Yes.
2: Those are my requirements for a farmer's market.
1: I love it. Everybody's got their thing. I mean, it's a place where you can go and you can have an egg roll in one hand and a coffee in another and a bag of produce. And that's just the norm.
0: It's happiness.
1: It is.
0: It's happiness. Happiness in a couple of square blocks, right?
1: Exactly.
0: Yeah, all right.
1: Exactly.
0: Fantastic. All right. Well, tell us, what are you doing? Where are you going? What's happening?
1: Yes. Yeah. So, like you said, it's my last week, really, at ADI, and it has been such an amazing journey. I love downtown Appleton. Always will.
0: Mm-hmm.
1: But I am off to Red Shoes PR. It's a marketing agency in Appleton, all-female team. They are so amazing. I'm so excited to join them. Continuing doing marketing and everything, but I will definitely miss you guys.
0: Yeah.

0: A lot of really good work there. Yes. So, well, good luck to you.
1: Thank you. Catch me in my red shoes.
2: Yeah, will do.
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0: Y100, good morning. It's Shotgun and Nat. Hoedown on the way?
1: Yes. And if you put me in charge of the Hollywood Hoedown, we're obviously going to talk about Broadway. So that's coming up. The Tony Awards.

0: The Hollywood Hoedown on Y100 is brought to you by Rustic Retreat Furniture.
1: Last night's Tony Awards being called one of the greatest telecasts of the Tonys in recent memory.
0: All right.
1: It was hosted by Pink. She came down from the rafters or whatever, dressed as Peter Pan. She sang some songs from that musical, as well as Les Mis and Wicked. At one point, she was joined by Neil Patrick Harris, who has hosted the Tonys before. Of course, Broadway legend, How I Met Your Mother legend, all the legendary things. Legend.
0: Yeah.
1: Jerry. Oh, that's
0: legend,
1: funny.
0: Legend, wait for it. Jerry.
1: Yes, that's funny. Yes. Okay. Schmigadoon won Best Musical, beating out The Lost Boys, Titanic, and Two Strangers Carry a Cake Across New York for Best Musical.
0: That just makes me laugh every time you say it.
1: What, the title of that
0: yeah,
1: one?
0: Yeah, Two Strangers Carry a Cake Across New York. That's
1: That is the title.
0: That is the title and also the synopsis.
1: Yes. Mm-hmm. There you go. I really actually want to see that show. It's I keep seeing reels for it.
0: Yeah.
1: You know, and like the music's great. And speaking of musicals, okay, last night I did a thing.
0: Yeah.
1: I introduced my children to The Greatest Showman.
0: Oh, okay.
1: Ugh. And Noah was dancing her little self to bed. She did not, from the time the movie ended to the time she went to bed, she was dancing the entire time. Mom, look at me. I can do this like in the movie. It was so cute.
0: It is adorable.
1: We love musicals in my house.
0: Yeah, you
1: Their
0: do.
1: Their other fave is Tootie Tootie Bang Bang. So,
0: all right.
1: Yes. I'm raising them right.
0: You are indeed. You are indeed.
1: You may have seen the news everywhere this weekend, like I did, that Taylor Swift and Travis Kelce are getting married at Madison Square Gardens in New York City next month. And they're supposed to be inviting around 1,200 people. But just when you start to believe it, because so many news outlets have reported it, I mean, it was everywhere.
0: Yeah.
1: Then the so-called insiders, the true friends of Taylor's, are like, no, that's not true. That's just a rumor. That's a decoy being used to throw people off from the actual plans. Which, if you're a true friend, why are you outing the decoy?
0: You wouldn't.
1: So I'm really confused. I don't know what to believe at the moment. But it is interesting. TMZ did a breakdown of why Madison Square Gardens would actually make sense for them. It's a big enough venue. They can invite who they want to invite. Of course, those two have lots of friends in the biz. Taylor's obviously performed there several times, so it has some meaning to her. But also, there are no windows. So paparazzi cannot see from the outside.
0: Yep.
1: They can
0: control the security?
1: Yeah, they can control security, and the parking is underground, so guests could come and go without getting attacked by fans, we hope. Anyway,
0: I think it's genius.
1: I think it is brilliant. Mm-hmm. But we've heard already they're going to get married in Rhode Island. They're going to get married June 13th. They're going to, you know, like there's been all sorts of rumors, if you will. So I thought this one was believable, and then maybe it's not. So we'll see. We'll see. We'll get to July 3rd when this wedding happens, and we'll see if it actually happens.
0: I'm in.
1: You believe it?
0: I'm in.
1: Okay.
0: I'm all in.
1: All right.
0: I'm all in.
1: I want to know if the Swifties can do some digging, because they seem to be really good at the whole investigation thing.
0: It's true.
1: So, Swifties, you'll have to let us know.
0: Yes.
1: Ariana Grande kicked off her Eternal Sunshine tour in Oklahoma this weekend, her first tour in 7 years. She's taken a bit of a hiatus, obviously, to focus on acting and other projects. Wicked for Good took up much of that 7 years.
0: Yeah, a bit.
1: She'll be taking her tour all over the U.S. as well as overseas. It's a Girl for Taylor and Taylor Lautner, the Taylors, who go by Taylor and Tay to make it less confusing for the rest of us. They posted their gender reveal video on social media yesterday with the caption, "Our little secret is now yours."
0: Oh,
1: it was really
0: sweet.
1: They were just like overcome with that emotion.
0: Yeah.
1: I remember that moment of finding out, like, especially with Leo when we did a big gender reveal party. It's like everyone's watching you, and then it's like, oh my gosh, it's a boy. It's so exciting. Of course, fans still shipping that they name the baby girl Taylor.
0: They should.
1: Because why wouldn't you?
0: Well, they really shouldn't. They really, really shouldn't. But
1: also they should.
0: But
1: maybe a middle name.
0: I feel like it would be wrong if they didn't, right? Ariana Grande's touring after 7 years. A Taylor, baby girl is news we like to hear. Schmigadoon's the musical that we need to see. And the Travis Taylor wedding may be held at MSG. Maybe held at MSG.
1: We don't know if it's true, though.
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0: Slow Cash and Wrong Hearts, Y100. Good morning. It's Shotgun and Nat. And I came across this on the interwebs over the weekend, and I wanted to share it with you. See what you think. Now, these are the people that are born, the people that are my age don't get offended by these things at all. Gen Xers, all right?
1: Okay.
0: We don't get offended by these things at all, but apparently all of the younger generations do.
1: So I want to check
0: you out here, Nat, and see how you do as a proud millennial. Are these things that you find that you get offended by or that you get frustrated by? All right. Not having instructions at work.
1: Yeah. I like to know what's expected of me.
0: Yeah.
1: Uh-huh.
0: See, Gen Xers, we just figure things out on our own. We just kind of go in there and just do it.
1: Okay.
0: We don't really care.
1: I don't know about instructions, but like expectations.
0: Expectations.
1: Is how I would see that.
0: All right. Unexpected phone calls.
1: Yeah, I don't love it. Not offended. I don't love it. I got to be in the mood to talk to you.
0: Isn't that funny?
1: Uh-huh.
0: Yeah, I'm like, oh, look who's calling. Hey, what's up?
1: Remember, my best friends that I keep in touch with every day. That's a small radius of people who can just call me at any time.
0: Exactly. All right. Single word text messages like K or fine. See, we think they're efficient.
1: Okay. All right. No, I'm not offended by this, but someone else in this room is.
0: What?
1: Mm-hmm.
0: How am I offended?
1: I texted you, sure. And you were like,
0: I was like, oh, I understand. Hey. I work with nothing but millennials around here. So if I get if I get something that comes back to me, sure, and it's in all lowercase letters, tell me I'm right now. Shoot a text right now, 31003. You get one, it's that sure.
1: But see, I don't get offended by that.
0: Or okay in like lowercase letters.
1: I don't get offended.
0: It's all lowercase letters. Or if it comes from Hannah and it says LOL, she's not laughing out loud.
1: Oh.
0: It means like really? All right, constructive criticism.
1: I don't mind constructive criticism.
0: Yeah.
1: Mm-mm.
0: I will say you're actually pretty good about that.
1: Thank you. Yeah, I feel like that's how you grow.
0: Yeah.
1: Mm-hmm.
0: A lot of people don't appreciate.
1: I could see the Gen Zers not loving that.
0: Yeah.
1: Mm-hmm.
0: But, you know, how do you get better if you don't know what you're doing wrong?
1: Yeah.
0: Right?
1: Keyword constructive, though.
0: Yeah.
1: Mm-hmm.
0: And then this is the funny thing is, and this actually might not be so much a generational thing as it is, I think, an age thing.
1: Okay.
0: Not being included in everything. Like people my age are like, yep, no big deal. I didn't get invited to that. Who cares? You know, or this is going on. Nobody told me about it. That's fine.
1: Interesting.
0: The FOMO.
1: The FOMO is my generation.
0: Yeah.
1: Did millennials invent FOMO?
0: They did.
1: I don't know. I tend to think of that as just, maybe I'm wrong, but like just as a common human experience, you want to just be included.
0: Yeah.
1: But.
0: I think that's more less of a generational thing and more of an age thing.
1: Mm, okay.
0: You know, you hit your late 40s, early 50s, and you're like, nah.
1: I didn't have time for that anyway.
0: Right.
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I could totally go for some Mickey D's right now. Happy Monday. It's your home for country and fun. Y100, Rich Chase in the house with the latest from Megan Maroney.

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0: It's Parker McCollum with Killing Me on your home for country and fun, Y100. Father's Day right around the corner, so take Dad to the country with Y100. 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
0: Mostly cloudy for this afternoon. There's a chance of showers, possible thunderstorms, a high of 80. Tonight, scattered showers and thunderstorms, cloudy, down to 60. Tomorrow, a chance of morning showers, mostly cloudy, a high of 85. And Wednesday, partly cloudy, hot and humid, a chance of showers and thunderstorms, a high of 90. Green Bay at 70, Appleton 70, and Oshkosh 69 with Justin Moore.

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1: Hey, it's Parmalee, and this is our new song, God Knew Better. 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

learned something new today about Riley Green. Did you know that Riley's actually his middle name? 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
2: I'm going to win it for my dad. 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

Y100, it's Rachel Chase, and I've got Kojo tickets to get you hooked up with to see him at Summerfest in just 3 weeks, about a couple weeks from now. And we are going to do Kojo intro. I'll tell you more about it, and we'll play in 10.

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Number one for country and fun, it's Y100. All right, so I got Cody Johnson tickets that I'm going to be giving away all week long, and I've decided we are going to play a little game called Kojo Intro. So kind of similar to One Song, One Second, $1,000, but a little different. I'm going to give you more than a second. Good for Cody Johnson tickets to see him at Summerfest on June 26th, but I'm just going to play you the intro. So just the intro music. So this is when I know you're going to be a Cody Johnson super fan. That you can tell me the name of the song after I play you the intro. Okay? So we're going to do that right now. Just the intro. No lyrics, nothing. You call in at 920-465-1003 and tell me the name of the song you will be going to see Cody Johnson at Summerfest on June 26th. Okay? Here's your Kojo intro for today. All right, what do you, Cody Johnson song is that? You name it right, 920-465-1003. You will be going to see him at Summerfest on June 26th. I'll give you one more listen to the Kojo intro. Name that Kojo intro and you'll go see him at Summerfest. Okay? Cody Johnson. I'd go to every show of his that I possibly could. He is just like a true cowboy. So name that Kojo intro, 920-465-1003. It's Megan Maroney. She's going to be at Summerfest too. Beautiful things on Y100.

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4: 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I know I wrote the song, but also I'm like, how did I end up on this song? 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

0: Meg Arthur with Hardy, Eric Church, Morgan Wallen, and Tim McGraw. It's Y100. Rachel Chase here. We're playing Kojo Intro, giving you the intro of a Cody Johnson song, and you have to tell me the name of the song in order to win tickets to see him at Summerfest happening on Friday, June 26th, just a few short weeks away. Your Kojo Intro for today. Here it is again. Y100. Hello, who do we have on the line?
1: Lucas Pearson.
0: Lucas, how are you doing today?
1: Pretty good.
0: Lucas, can you tell me what that Kojo intro was?
1: Me and My Kind.
0: There you go. All right, it is Me and My Kind. You got the Kojo intro, so you got a pair of tickets to see him at Summerfest. All thanks to your favorite station. Tell me what it is.
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0: It seems like the sun's trying to peek out, but for this afternoon, mostly cloudy, a chance of showers, possible thunderstorms, a high of 80 tonight, scattered showers and thunderstorms, cloudy down to 60. Tomorrow, chance of morning showers, mostly cloudy with a high near 85. Wednesday, partly cloudy, hot and humid, a chance of showers and thunderstorms, a high of 90. Green Bay at 70, Appleton 69, and Oshkosh 69. Here's Jackson Dean.

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1: Yeah, we're back at it this week trying to put $100 in your pocket. 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

0: Here's hoping. This is Kelsey calling me back. Y100, hello, who is this?
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1: 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I just went to the Luke Combs concert, though.
0: Nice. Well, at least you'll have $100 and we got lots of concerts to choose from.
1: 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Thank you.
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9: I'm Tom Tiffany, and for some reason, Madison Democrats say I'm too cliché. 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
9: I've been a dam tender, boat captain, husband, and girl dad with perfect attendance at 20 Nutcrackers. I love the Packers, Brewers, Badgers, and of course the Bucks. Butterburger.

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0: And there's something that I bet almost every one of you had at one point, and you have no idea where it is right now. We'll talk.

0: Y100, another busy week in the store. I'm going to be out at the Farmer's Market on Broadway Wednesday night. And Y100 is a proud sponsor of the Red, White, and Blue State Championship Series at WIR. 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
1: She's a yellow pair of running shoes, a holy pair of jeans. 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

0: 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This is my brand new single, Worth Your While. Red Hot Chili Peppers are co-writers on this song because of the You're My Butterfly Sugar Baby reference. 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

0: Russell Dickerson with Worth Your Wild on Green Bay and the Valley's Y100. It's Rich Chase. Did you know that today, June 8th, is Best Friends Day? I have so many. So lucky to have so many good people in my life. I'm not the person that just has one best friend. I have a few best friends. Make sure you let your best friend know today that, hey, you appreciate them. And glad that they're your best friend.
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0: Afternoon, mostly cloudy, chance of showers, possible thunderstorms, 80 is our high. Tonight, scattered showers and thunderstorms, cloudy, a low of 60. Tomorrow, a chance of morning showers, mostly cloudy with a high of 85. And Wednesday, partly cloudy, hot and humid, chance of showers and thunderstorms, a high of 90. 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

Zucker Wetmore with Brunette on Y100, helping you to make your Monday a done day. Steve's on his way in. Thomas Rhett, it goes like this. Ella and Morgan are up next on Y100.

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1: Oddly enough, today is National Name Your Poison Day. 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Number

Y100, number one for country and fun. Florida Georgia Line officially reunited just a few days ago, June 4th. The surprise performance at CMA Fest in Nashville. Brian Kelly, Tyler Hubbard appeared on stage together for the first time in 5 years. And we're all here for it. Kenny Chesney now, Y100.

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Jordan Davis is on Y100, number one for country and fun. Your lunchtime happy hour rolls on with Pullman's at Trolley Square and Good Company, downtown Appleton. Thanks for being a part of the noon hour today. It's Carrie Underwood.

It's Luke Holmes, Y100, number one for country and fun. The calendar will tell you summer starts June 21st. Screw that noise. Am I right? Summer is here, man, and it is time to start thinking about summer plans. Make sure you don't miss Crossroads 41 in Oshkosh, August 6th through the 8th. 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It's Cody Johnson.

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Y100 on the Lunchtime Happy Hour, brought to you by Pullman's at Trolley Square and your friends at Good Company, downtown Appleton. I'm Steve Davis, keeping the hits coming with Billy Currington.

0: 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It's National Best Friends Day today. 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

0: Trump.
1: Y100 with Megan Maroney live at Summerfest. That is coming up here already on June the 18th, and it's a long tour through October, and she obviously prepared for this thing. She'd wear a weighted vest to rehearsals and also wear it to sing on the treadmill. And to help with recovery after that, she'd use the sauna and do a cold plunge every day as well. These people put a lot of work into their tour, and I'm sure it'll pay off on June 18th at Summerfest. Here's Megan.

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1: Happy Monday and happy birthday week to me. Guys, I'm a Gemini, so if you thought I wasn't going to make this week about myself, you're absolutely insane. I also will use it as an excuse for anything. Like this morning, I was a hot mess express. I like couldn't get my life together and I was late for a meeting. So I was like, you can't be mad. It's my birthday week. I'm also about to like crash out. Very much need more caffeine more than ever right now. And I'm probably going to use that as a way to text someone to get them to bring me a coffee. Like, hi, I can't leave because I'm on the radio, but I really need a nice coffee and my birthday is Thursday. So can you bring me one? I'm going to be a menace this week. I hope that's okay with you. But listen, I'm not going to make it all about myself. Like, I'm still going to get other people money as well. Like, right now, let's do it.
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1: All right. Big thanks to North Star Dental for giving away all this money, helping us make it happen. Aaron Sperber of Green Bay. You got to give me a call at 465-1003. I feel like Aaron Sperber and I are like social media friends. Her name looks very familiar. Aaron, are we friends on social media? Have we chatted before? Call me and let's talk about it. 465-1003. 100 bucks in her pocket if she can give me a call in the next 10 minutes. Aaron Sperber of Green Bay, 465-1003. I am starting the clock now. You got 10 minutes to give me a call. It's Ella Langley, Be Her on Y100.

0: Well, 100, another day of giving away money. We are looking for Erin Sperber. Let's see if this is her. Hello, who's this?
1: This is Erin Sperber.
0: Erin Sperber. Hey, you want $100?
1: Is that a real question? Yes, I do.
0: Also, Erin Sperber, have we talked online? Are we friends on the internet?
1: We are, yes. St. Jude Jan Twins.
0: Ah, yes, my girl. I was like, I know this name. Well, hey, Erin, nothing makes me happier than putting $100 in your pocket. So congratulations.
1: Oh, my gosh. Thank you so much.
0: You are so welcome. Thank you for playing. Thank you for listening. What's your number one station for country and fun?
1: Y100.
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That is Bailey Zimmerman on Y100. It's Hannah, and I'm going to play this next song as much as I possibly can because Taylor Swift is freaking back, baby. Ah, here she is. This one is called I Knew It, I Knew You.

0: This Father's Day, Y100 wants to help you take dad to the country. Text DAD now for a shot at sending your old man to three country concerts. 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
1: Go, Dad!
0: And we'll throw in a 22-inch Weber Smoky Mountain smoker, because nothing says Father's Day like loud country music and a barbecue.
2: I'm going to win it for my dad. He deserves it.
0: Take Dad to the country from Kits and File, Ace Hardware, and Y100.
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Luke Combs with a beat by you. I was told to say that was from my special guest, so that was a song request. Also, who sent me a coffee? You guys are like the nicest people on the planet. Our front desk receptionist just came in here with a Starbucks iced coffee, but no one told me who it's from. So if it's you, thank you. That's like the nice, I might cry, honestly. I'm gonna go chug this bad boy. Thank you. It's Y100 Hudson Westbrook. Up next.

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100, Mr. John Party. He's got a party song called Boots Off. Have you heard it? It's so good. It's like classic John Party stuff. We're going to play it in six right now. It's Corey Kenton, Co-Edsel with Rocky Mountain Low.

0: 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It's John Party. 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

0: That is John Party with Boots Off on Y100. I do have to say a huge thank you to Ashley. She is the culprit? Culprit is the right word. For sending me a coffee. That is literally the nicest thing ever. So big thank you to Ashley. She also said a sweet treat was on the way. And we all know that a sweet treat is the way to my heart. So, so beyond sweet. Just so lucky to have the best Y100 listeners literally on the planet. You guys are insane, incredible, which is why we always like to get you hooked up with free stuff because you guys literally are the best ever. So we do have more chances for you to win free money this week with our concert cash. Thanks to North Star Dental. 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Shotgun and Nat will have that next name tomorrow morning at 7 a.m.
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the rain. Looks like here and there, nothing crazy. It looks like we could see more later tonight with a low of 66, 82, and cloudy tomorrow at 71 at Y100 with Justin Moore.

mojo, always putting us in our feels. That is human. On Y100, hey, happy National Best Friends Day. Literally don't know where I would be without my best friends, so go and text all of yours today. Tell them you love them. You guys are my best friends, so happy Best Friends Day. It's Y100 with Jason Aldean. Here's Don't Tell On Me.

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14: And there's something that I bet almost every one of you had at one point, and you have no idea where it is right now. We'll talk

It's She's in Texas on Y100, where Morgan Wallen in the headlines pretty much all weekend. We'll talk about it in my Dirty on the 30, thanks to Rustic Retreat Furniture. Coming after Dirks.

0: say show, because the first order of business that we have to discuss is the fact that he had to cancel one of his shows in Pittsburgh due to the weather. So he posted the news to his social media. I'm sure people got emails as well, basically saying that he apologizes and, you know, it's not up to him, but they had to cancel the show due to weather in the area. So then I'm sure if you were on Instagram or TikTok, you saw videos everywhere of said weather. Like, it never actually stormed in the city where the show was. There were really bad storms all around it. So obviously, what I think people don't understand on the internet is that Morgan is not the one making that decision, you guys. Like, he has a team of people who work with authorities, who work with, like, local weather people to decide what is best. And he did post to his Instagram the next day when he saw a lot of the backlash. And he was like, listen, you know, it's out of my control. There were tornadoes that were around the area. And with the stage that he has, he's like, if there was, you know, wind that came through and a piece of equipment falls, like, people will die. So while I get it, you know, a lot of people traveled very far to see the show and then the weather was fine. You know, it was in their best interest in the moment. So that was the first thing. Then when he actually played the show Friday night, there was a security guard who was up right up by the stage who was holding up a phone. Morgan grabs the phone and chucks it. Which, listen, I'm sure he saw a security guard doing that, and that is not what security is supposed to be doing. They're supposed to be keeping everyone safe. However, it then came out that a fan, I guess, had handed her phone to the security to try to take a video. So, you know, after the piano throwing incident and now this, it's kind of like, all right, Morgan, let's chill out a little bit. So he was in the news a lot this weekend. One of the instances, you know, he didn't need to throw the phone. The other one was out of his control. So there you have it. I will be back with more of What's Dirty on the 30 for you coming up around 5:30. Thanks to Rustic Retreat Furniture.
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1: 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So Morgan Wallen was in the news a lot this weekend. He was playing shows in Pittsburgh. Well, I should

Y100, can't we all just get along? That is what we're all saying to Morgan Wallen about throwing that phone. If you just missed my Dirty on the 30, he did that over the weekend. Here he is. This is the song he opens up to on his current tour, It's Don't We, on Y100.

0: Thomas, Brett, Jordan, Davis. It is Y100. What up? Hey, speaking of good old boys, you got to get your dad something nice for Father's Day. That is coming up this month, and we have something going on called Take Dad to the Country. So basically, your dad could be going to all the fun country concerts. We are going to give him tickets to Kojo at Summerfest, Billy Currington in Greenville, Trace Atkins at the Fond du Lac County Fair. Plus, yeah, we'll throw in a 22-inch Weber Smoky Mountain smoker from Kits and File Ace Hardware in Appleton. 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
0: Showers tonight with a low of 65, 81 tomorrow. I'm going to need, can everyone do me a favor? This week, I'm going to need everyone to do a rain dance because it's my birthday Thursday and I literally have plans to be outside all day and they're saying thunderstorms. So I just need everyone listening to just manifest good thoughts for me. That should do the trick. Anyway, it's 74 Y100 with Riley Green.

0: 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It's Graylin James.
1: I've been writing songs in Nashville for the past, like, decade. But a couple years ago, I signed a record deal, and they wanted me to put out my own songs and be the one singing them.
0: I'm just very thankful that, you know, I'm living the dream, doing what I love.
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100 is Hannah on today. As I mentioned a little bit earlier, is National Best Friends Day. So obviously there's a lot of statistics online about friends today, including a very funny one. 70% of women say their friends have poor taste in men. If any of my friends are listening, they're going to be like, yep. Oh, they hate the men I choose. It is Y100 with Megan Maroney. Here's a song about friends. It's called Beautiful Things.

0: It's the weekend you'll talk about all year. 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

Men who married a cartoon character. If you had to marry a cartoon character, who would you choose? Because I have certainly had crushes on cartoon characters. Let's get real. Flynn Rider from the, what's the long-haired girl movie? Rapunzel. What is that movie? Oh my gosh, I had such a crush on him. It's Y100 with

0: John King, that is Get to Drinkin' on Y100. So excited he's opening up for Morgan Wallen in Chicago in just a few weekends. It's going to be a good show. You know what else is going to be good is the Crandon Brush Run. I've heard that that is quite the time. So if you want 4 tickets in, you can text the word brush, B-R-U-S-H, to 31003, and you are going to be in to win. You have until 5 o'clock to get that text in, so plenty of time. Don't need to be crazy and text and drive while you're on the highway or something like that. You have until 5 o'clock to text the word brush to 31003, and you will be in to check out the Crandon Brush Run. Good luck.
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0: With a low of 65, those continue into tomorrow morning, getting up to 81. It is 74 at Y100 with Shaboozy and Jelly Roll.

Well, 100, I feel like the best kind of medication is crime reports. So we're going to get to those in three songs. Also, Ella Langley. Girlfriend can make anyone feel better. This is Be Her on Y100.

0: Crime reports so ridiculous, they have to be local. It's Y100's Why Would You Do That? With Hannah.
1: It certainly is, and we do it every single weekday after 5 o'clock. Big thank you to our friends at Habish and Rotier for making it happen. So this weekend, you know, I feel like Monday is usually the easiest day of the week to come up with crime reports because the weekends are when people get a little cuckoo. And, yeah, looks like that was exactly the case with this weekend. Saturday night, I don't know where this was, somewhere in Green Bay. Seven teenagers were waiting for an employee to leave so they could sneak back in. They clearly were not doing a very good job. Waiting somewhere where it didn't look like they were trying to sneak back in because, well, they got caught, so shucks to them. This was at a state park on Saturday at 6 p.m. There was a camper trying to cut down a tree in the campground. In what world is that a good idea? Like, you can't just be cutting down trees that aren't yours in a state park. I hope there's more to that story. Otherwise, what in the heck? This was yesterday, 3 p.m. Poor girl had a fish hook stuck in her mouth. That would be me. Especially if there was, like, booze involved. I would be the one that would somehow get a fish hook in my mouth. I hope she's okay. Heck of a story to be able to tell, though. Hopefully there's a picture and she got to at least post it to her social media. Because, you know, what else is the point otherwise? And this last one is from Saturday around 8 p.m. There was a grill on fire. I'm happy that I was not invited to that person's house. Clearly, their grill needs some work. Hopefully, they got that fire out. That's all we have time for. We will be back with more tomorrow. Thanks to Habish and Rotier.
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1: 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So it looks like Justin Moore has made quite the announcement this afternoon that he is going to be stepping away from touring and canceling some of his upcoming shows. So he posted to his social media saying, "I've made the decision to take some time to focus on my health. As a result, I'll be stepping away from touring for a short period and will be unable to perform some upcoming shows. This is the right decision for me and my family, and I appreciate everyone's understanding and support. I look forward to getting back out there later this summer and doing what I love most." So obviously a very vague post. Truly no idea what's going on. Is it a mental health thing? Sometimes I feel as though when artists release statements like this, the guy who just opened for Dierks Bentley did the same thing. Like, maybe it has to do with stepping away from it because of the drinking, but that's just a speculation. No idea what's going on. But it seems like he's going to be back sooner rather than later. So fingers crossed that he will still be coming here next month. He's actually supposed to be opening up for Riley Green. He is one of Riley's openers for the Country As It Gets tour, which is supposed to come to town on July 17th, I believe that date is. So his next shows are coming up on Thursday and Friday. He will not be playing those, but he did not specify what shows he was playing and which ones he's not. He did say he's looking forward to being back out this summer. So fingers crossed that he will still be on the Riley show coming up in July, but we won't know, I guess, until he specifies. But he's going to have to specify soon because people are going to need to get ticket refunds and whatnot if it's like a solo show of his. So wishing Justin Moore the best. No idea what's going on, but hopefully he will log it through it. I will be back with more of What's Dirty on the 30 for you tomorrow, 3:30 on Y100. We've got Zach Top coming up next.

100. Wow, it's a big day for national holidays. It's also National Soulmate Day. A study said that women find their soulmate, the average woman, by the age of 25. So, screwed. Swap 100 with Corey Kent and Co. Edsel. Here's a Rocky Mountain Low.

0: Hey y'all, it's John Morgan. Check out my new song, Kid Myself, right now. Talks a little bit about a past relationship, maybe wishing you had done things a little differently.
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0: Jell Morgan, that is Kid Myself on Y100. What up? It is Hannah, and I'm heading out of here in just a minute. But I wanted to remind you, more chances of free money tomorrow, thanks to North Star Dental. It's our country concert cash. Everyone's been saying, all these concerts killing my bank account. So we're like, okay, let's get you free money. Three times a day, we're calling out names. If you want one of the names to be yours, get signed up. This is the last week to play. So make sure to go to WNCY.com, get your name in the running, and you could be our next winner. Shaka did not. We'll be announcing that at 7 a.m. tomorrow morning. If you call back within 10 minutes, the money is yours. If you don't, that money gets rolled over to the next person. So get signed up at WNCY.com. I am Ed Nadia here, so enjoy the rest of your Monday. Bye.
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Morgan Wallen, don't we, on Y100. How's it going? Sean here. Happy Monday. Coming up in your 6 o'clock hour, Luke Combs, Chris Jansen, and Parker McCollum. Got some Ella Langley news to talk about here in just a little bit. Stand by for that. Right now it is Old Dominion. Make it sweet.

0: Luke Combs, Sleepless in a Hotel Room on Y100, Tyler Hubbard Land. It's coming away in just a little bit. And Ella Langley, man, still crushing it. She has become the second most streamed country artist in the world, surpassing 30 million monthly listeners on Spotify, trailing only Morgan Wallen. She was in Texas, spending 26 weeks at number one on Billboard's Hot Country Songs chart, becoming one of the longest running chart toppers in history. Her album Dandelion debuted number one back in April, and Be Her debuted at number two. She's also sharing the spotlight with Wallen. She's on the Still the Problem tour, and they're promoting their duet, I Can't Love You Anymore. Ella Langley, yeah, crushing it.
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